0: Our main dish tonight, drawing on one of the great composer-director partnerships, that between Ennio Morricone and Giuseppe Tornatore. That was the Giuseppe Tornatore Suite by Morricone, featuring Yo-Yo Ma and the Roma Sinfonietta led by Morricone himself. 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I'm Kathleen Kajioka, coming up a palate cleanser of Ravel before taking in some savory Brahms.
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That was Milosz with the English Chamber Orchestra, an abbreviated version of that orchestral crescendo known as Bolero by Maurice Ravel. Up next on Dinner Classics, Johannes Brahms and some of his awesome chamber music. This is the Piano Trio No. 3 in C minor, second movement. Wonderful ensemble here featuring violinist Leonidas Kavakos, Yo-Yo Ma, and Emmanuel Axe.

0: That was Mahane Teave on piano from her album Rapa Nui Odyssey, The Allemande from Handel's Suite No. 5 in E major. We heard from Johannes Brahms before that, the Presto Non Assai, second movement from the piano trio No. 3 in C minor. Leonidas Kavakos on violin, Yo-Yo Ma on cello, on piano, Emmanuel Ax. This is Dinner Classics, your Saturday evening feast of music. Ethereal Mozart is next.
1: I'm Alexa Petrenko, inviting you to join me this Sunday night at the Opera at 9. As the Canadian Opera Company gears up to celebrate the 20th anniversary of the Four Seasons Centre for the Performing Arts, we'll celebrate the legacy of their late general director Richard Bradshaw, who got the superb opera house built. He conducted his ring cycle there in 2006 and passed away shortly thereafter. The last concert he conducted, Opera Under the Stars, features the COC Orchestra, the Opera Lyra Chorus, and members and alumni of the COC Ensemble Studio in some of the best beloved opera arias and duets at the inauguration of Le Breton Flats Park in Ottawa. That's Opera Under the Stars this Sunday night at the Opera at 9 from the New Classical FM, beautiful music for a crazy world.
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Mozart's Laudate Dominum on the New Classical FM. We heard mezzo-soprano Elena Garancia with the German Radio Philharmonic. You're listening to Dinner Classics, your Saturday evening feast of music. Turning now to a new pair of hands on the piano scene. The most recent winner of the International Frédéric Chopin Competition in Warsaw, which took place last fall. The winner was Eric Liu. And as has become tradition with Deutsche Grammophon, they release the live performances from the competition. So this is one of the performances that won him first prize, Chopin's Nocturne No. 7 in C-sharp minor.

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Charles Hamelin on piano, Andrew Wan on violin. That was the Poco Allegretto from the Violin Sonata in G, number 10 by Beethoven. Before that, Irvin Venice on clarinet with the Czech National Symphony Orchestra. The music of Zdenko Fibic, the Zelenka Idyll in B flat for clarinet and orchestra. And we started off with the competition winning performance of Chopin's Nocturne, number 7 in C sharp minor, by the latest laureate of the Chopin competition, Eric Liu. You are listening to Dinner Classics, your Saturday evening feast of music. I'm Kathleen Kadioka, and it is that time. Time to sit back, relax, and enjoy our mid-meal pause. That takes us over to Zoomer Hall, the performance space we have right here in the Zoomerplex, from which we broadcast live concerts given by artists from all over the world. 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Performing for us more than once has been the Toronto-based ensemble Amici. Here they are with Jakub Gada's Jalousie.

0: Robert Schumann's Piano Quintet in E-flat. That was the Scherzo, the late Menachem Pressler with the Emerson String Quartet. Before that, Amici with our mid-meal pause, their live Classical FM performance of Jalousie by Jakub Gada. You're listening to Dinner Classics, your Saturday evening feast of music. I'm Kathleen Kadrioka. With our mid-meal pause out of the way, that means dessert is next.
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Mario Bernardi leading the Vancouver Radio Orchestra in the Scherzo from Schubert's Symphony No. 6 in C. You are listening to Dinner Classics, where we are now into our dessert course. As always, an abundant buffet. Little something for everyone. We have got some French harp music coming up. We'll hear from Manuel de Falla, from Sergei Rachmaninoff. Our complete work is coming up. That will be some Boccherini. And so much more. Starting right now with a dessert that's something like salted caramel popcorn. Here's Mendelssohn.

0: I had the honor and pleasure of hosting a gala tribute in honor of the near nonagenarian harpist Judy Lohmann, a legend in that field. And she was honored at the International Harp Symposium One Harp World on Thursday here in Toronto. And as a gift, she was honored with a brand new commission by Alexina Louie. It was commissioned by grateful students from around the world for Judy's gifts as an instrumentalist, for expanding the repertoire, both in score form and on record, and for teaching countless in the next generation. It was fantastic to see so many lives that Judy has touched in her nearly 90 years. Such a well-deserved honor, and I was so happy to be part of it. Well, we just heard Judy Lohmann from her vast discography, playing the Allègrement from the Sonatine for Harp by Marcel Tournier. You're listening to Dinner Classics, your Saturday evening feast of music. Well, if you like your desserts with a hint of hot pepper, well, that's what we've got next.
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Do you like chocolate and spicy pepper? I know people who don't. I kind of do. I think it depends on the combo. That was like a Szechuan-y style of heat, I thought. The Defia, as played by the Defia Trio. Something about the sound of the guitars, that particular roof-of-the-mouth numbing sizzle. That was the ritual fire dance from El Amor Brujo. Up next on Dinner Classics, dessert continues with Rachmaninoff, Yun Chan Lim, with the intermezzo from the Piano Concerto No. 3.

the nearest to sounding like actually like Rachmaninoff that he's ever heard. And apparently it's been something that he's been keeping track of over the decades. Quite the compliment there for that young pianist, joined there by the Fort Worth Symphony and the intermezzo from Rachmaninoff's Piano Concerto No. 3 in D minor. Something I'm going to keep my ear out for going forward. Up next on Dinner Classics, it is time for our complete work, and we are keeping it bright and summery in the form of Luigi Boccherini and his Cello Concerto in B-flat. Here's Yuli Turovsky with I Musici di Montréal.

0: our complete work tonight on Dinner Classics, the Cello Concerto in B-flat by Luigi Boccherini, Yuli Turovsky with I Musici di Montréal. I'm Kathleen Kajioka. Our Saturday evening feast continues with a pair of fabulous pieces, very well-known work for guitar coming up, and then one of my favorite quirky pieces by Henry Purcell.
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Alexandre Lagoya on guitar with the Academy of St. Martin in the Fields, that famous guitar piece by Anonymous called The Romance d'Amour. Up next on Dinner Classics, continuing with Henry Purcell and his amazing Three Parts Upon a Ground. The ground referring to the repeating bass line, which begins sounding a bit like Pachelbel's Canon, but then it veers in all kinds of other kind of surprising, slightly strange and wonderful Purcellian directions. Here's the Richard Carr Consort.

0: The Richard Carr Consort with the Fantasia Three Parts Upon a Ground by Henry Purcell. 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I'm Kathleen Kajioka, and our musical meal is, alas, winding down. Never leave you without a digestif, though. I'll be serving that right after this.
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Our musical digestive tonight on Dinner Classics, En Bateau from the Petite Suite by Claude Debussy. That was the Quebec Symphony under Yoav Talmi. And that brings us to the end of our evening together. Thank you so much for joining me tonight. I'm Kathleen Caggioco, wishing you a fabulous night. Stay with us. Nocturne is next, music and poetry, hosted by Marilyn Lightstone, right here on the New Classical FM. 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

And a very good evening to you. I'm Marilyn Lightstone, and I'm your host here at Nocturne from the New Classical 96.3 FM, where I take great pleasure in bringing this first artist to your attention, because his name is Chris Brubeck. And yes, he is the son of the noted jazz pianist and composer Dave Brubeck. As a matter of fact, he toured with his dad's quartet for a decade, between 1978 and 1988, and you can hear the jazz influence of his father in many of his classical compositions. The respected music critic for the Chicago Tribune, John von Rhein, calls Chris a 21st century Lenny Bernstein. High praise indeed. Here are his Variations on a Theme by Bach. Chris himself is at the piano, accompanied by the London Symphony Orchestra, led by Joel Revson.

I like that a lot. The Larghetto from the Harp Concerto in A of Carl Ditters von Dittersdorf, dear listener. We heard Marissa Robles on harp while Iona Brown conducted the Academy of St. Martin in the Fields. To begin our program tonight, Chris Brubeck's Variations on a Theme by Bach. Chris at the piano while Joel Revson gave guidance to the London Symphony Orchestra. I'm Marilyn Lightstone, and I thank you so much for tuning us in here at Nocturne from the New Classical 96.3 FM, where every night of the week, yes, each and every night, we play the sweetest music either side of midnight. Here's a bit of nonsense written by Lucilius in the 1st century A.D., Lean Gaius, who was thinner than a straw, and who could slip through even a locked door, is dead. We, his friends, are twice bereft in losing him and finding nothing left to put into the coffin. What they'll do in Hades with a creature who is too shadowy to be a shade, God knows. But when we bear him to his last repose, we'll make it stylish. Mourners, black crepe, beer, the lot. And though he himself won't appear, his empty coffin's progress will be pious. The death of nothing. Funeral of Gaius. Told you it was a bit of nonsense. First century nonsense. Back to the music. Here's Mother Goose, Ma Mère L'Oeil, from Maurice Ravel's Le Jardin Féerique, The Fairy Garden, sung for us by Laurence Equilbé's Accentus. Ravel was one of those who not only yearned for childhood, but who could actually recreate the sheer enchantment of the fairy world of childhood.

John Taverner's Song for Athene, dear listener, mourning the loss of one, and by extension, all who die while still in the bloom of youth. We had the melancholy pleasure of listening to violinist Nicola Benedetti, while the London Philharmonic was guided by Andrew Litton. Before that, a traditional piece by the Mormon Tabernacle Choir, My Song in the Night. I watched the YouTube version, and I was struck by the fact that this is indeed one of the great choirs. Now, I'll confess to you that my idea of God is expressed by the images we receive from the Hubble telescope. That's my idea of it. But deep belief in any faith has power, and I thought the lyrics to this piece worth repeating. O Jesus, my Savior, my song in the night, come to us with thy tender love, my soul's delight. Unto thee, O Lord, in affliction I call, my comfort by day and my song in the night. Oh, why should I wander an alien from thee, or cry in the desert thy face to see? My comfort and joy, my soul's delight, O Jesus, my Savior, my song in the night. To begin the set, Laurence Equilbé's Accentus, Ravel's Mother Goose, Mère L'Oeil, from Le Jardin Féerique. All right, class, pencils at the ready. It's email time. mlightstone@classical963fm.com. That's my address. Here's the BBC Concert Orchestra. Barry Wordsworth on the podium. The Barcarolle from Jacques Offenbach's Tales of Hoffmann.

That was the Sentimental Romance number 1 in A major of Wilhelm Stendhammer. Niklas Villen led the Swedish Chamber Orchestra, accompanying violinist Tobias Ringborg. Prior to which, we heard Jacques Offenbach's Tales of Hoffmann, the Barcarolle, the BBC Concert Orchestra under the direction of Barry Wordsworth. I'm Marilyn Lightstone, and you're listening to Nocturne at the New Classical 96.3 FM, for which I say thank you. Our once nightly teensy little break is about to happen, after which we'll be back with ever so much more of the music you love, beginning with Bach's Air on a G-string.

0: to take us there, a poem called Pad, Pad by Stevie Smith. I think I've read it once before, but I came across it again and I thought it was worth repeating. I always remember your beautiful flowers and the beautiful kimono you wore when you sat on the couch with that tigerish crouch and told me you loved me no more. What I cannot remember is how I felt when you were unkind. All I know is, if you were unkind now, I should not mind. Ah, me, the power to feel exaggerated, angry and sad, the years have taken from me. Softly I go now. Pad, pad.
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Well, hello again. I'm Marilyn Lightstone, and I'm so pleased to welcome you to part two of Nocturne and the sweetest music this side of midnight. We just heard Gabriel Fauré's Pavane Opus 50, Eiji Ue conducting the Minnesota Orchestra. Bringing us back from the break, that Bach I promised, his Air on a G-String from his Orchestral Suite No. 3. To perform it, the wonderful Canadian Brass, who've performed in our concert lobby here at the new Classical 96.3 FM on more than one occasion. And a delightful bunch they are, too. Full of fun, as well as beautiful music. I keep coming across this poet's work by accident, and each time I do, I think how much I like her style. This is called A Lost Painting by Balthus, and it's by Ruth Fainlight. A large, blonde, Siamese cat, with the grave face and stern eyes of an old Don Juan, stretches full length along the body of a red-haired girl on a blue chaise longue, her arms thrown back. They lie as close as the two sides, fur and skin, of a smooth sable pelt. Two slices cut from the same apple, or the tender, perfumed, overlapping discs of Gloire de Dijon rose petals. Ah, so, how about a little Bach encore? I thought so. This time it's his Partita No. 4 in D major, the Sarabande. To perform it, pianist Murray Pariah. I'm reminded that a number of years ago, I was performing in a play in New York, and one of my fellow performers lived in an apartment from which, she said, if she opened her window, she could hear Murray Pariah practicing across the courtyard.

Antonin Dvorak's Piano Concerto in G Minor, the Andante Sostenuto, dear listener. That was Vyacheslav Richter at the piano, Carlos Kleiber conducting the Bavarian State Orchestra, Munich. Just prior, it was the Krasnoyarsk Symphony Orchestra, under the guidance of Ivan Spiller. They gave us The Enchanted Lake by Anatole Yadov. Heading up the set, pianist Murray Pariah performing the Saraband from Johann Sebastian Bach's Partita No. 4 in D major. We heard from conductor Barry Wordsworth earlier in the evening. Here's something from his ancestor, William Wordsworth. My heart leaps up when I behold a rainbow in the sky. So was it when my life began. So is it now I am a man. So be it when I shall grow old, or let me die. The child is the father of the man, and I wish my days to be bound each to each by a natural piety. I felt just like that today when I looked out into the wonderful light and color in my garden. To begin the last set in tonight's program, the ineffable voice of soprano Netanya Davrat singing a traditional Jewish lullaby.

The Piano Concerto No. 1 of Frédéric Chopin, the Romance Larghetto, the oh-so-brilliant Marta Argerich at the piano, which followed the Adagio Molto from Joseph Rheinberger's Nonet in E-flat, Opus 139. We heard the Ensemble Vienne Berlin. Number one in the set, a lullaby, a Yiddish one, beautifully rendered by Natanya Davrat. Well, as I mentioned earlier, we're coming to the end of the musical road, but only for tonight. Check in with us at the usual time tomorrow, and you'll find us all ready to go with another great big batch of the music you love. And just a thought, if you happen to know anyone who's not within radio broadcast range of our station, why not send them our internet coordinates at www.classical963fm.com. They'll be forever in your debt, I promise you. Before I slip away into the night, let me drop this into the mix. When eminent biologist and author Lewis Thomas was asked what message he would choose to send from Earth into outer space in the Voyager spacecraft, he answered, "I would send the complete works of Johann Sebastian Bach." After a pause, he added, "But that would be boasting." Don't you like that? In the Still of the Night, coming up next on the new Classical 96.3 FM. Until we meet again, I'm Marilyn Lightstone.

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2: 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Canada cannot and should not make cuts to this program, even in the face of rising government deficits and tariff threats. More than just a pension, OAS is a promise that Canada will protect its seniors from poverty and neglect, a promise that CARP demands be kept. CARP will continue to fight for OAS to be strengthened and protected for all older Canadians. 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
1: Does it feel to you like AI is taking over? 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

Well, good morning, and welcome to Breakfast Classics on the new Classical FM. Happy Sunday to you. A nice gentle way to start off the morning with the music of Francisco Tárrega. Jason View on the guitar. The Recuerdos de Alhambra. Well, I've got my black cup of coffee in hand, enjoying this first weekend of August, continuing to enjoy summer, and have a glorious playlist in front of me, which includes compositions by Spohr and Rose, Chopin, Berlioz, Rutter, and Schubert as well. We'll enjoy talents like flautist Jean-Pierre Rampal, cellist Hauser. We will enjoy the Baltimore Symphony Orchestra. Wynton Marsalis and his trumpet will be part of the program, as will the Metropolitan Opera Orchestra and Chorus and the TSO. I see a Canario and an Emperor. I see bees and bells, a lonely heart, and footlights. And we will also have our classic breakfast feature this morning, just inside the 9 a.m. hour. And right now, we're going to jump into the music of English composer Samuel Coleridge Taylor, born 1875. Sometimes I feel like a motherless child.

0: Thomas Stacey on the Oboe d'Amour, along with the Toronto Chamber Orchestra, under the direction of Kevin Mallon. That was the finale from Georg Philipp Telemann's Oboe d'Amour Concerto in G. And before that, the Neve Trio, and Sometimes I Feel Like a Motherless Child. Again, the work of English composer Samuel Coleridge Taylor. It's Dean with you, black cup of coffee in hand, on your Sunday morning, August the 2nd. I've got some George Frederick Handel lined up and all ready to come your way.
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George Frederick Handel's Concerto Grosso, Opus 6, Number 4. That was the Allegro and Tempo Rubato under the direction of Alexander Wyman. And I am Dean Holland, and I've got my black cup of coffee in hand enjoying this beautiful music with you, along with this glorious Sunday morning, enjoying summer and all that comes with it. I love summer. I love wearing shorts. I love rolling my windows down when I'm in my vehicle. I just love that that summer breeze rushing by me. It's the glorious, glorious thing. Another thing that I love about summer is are the memories as a child. And there are numbers of things that pop into mind, one of them being camp. I was fortunate enough to go to a couple of camps when I was in my, I guess, my youngest years, up until about the age of 10 or so. Regularly attended a day camp in Ancaster, where I grew up, called Camp Chimo. And we were bused in, took a little lunchbox, and it was a day camp with all, you know, just little scavenger hunts and different games, and it always ended with a swim at the Ancaster outdoor pool. And then when I was older, I had the opportunity to go to a horseback riding camp for a few years in Cambridge, which was also very special to me. Not every child gets to go to camp. Not every family can afford that that privilege. And so we would be so grateful if you could help us to send hundreds of disadvantaged kids from ages 8 to 16 to the Scott Mission Camp by supporting our new Classical FM 2026 Camp for Kids Fund. A life-changing opportunity for low-income families to send their children for a week of summer fun in nature. These camps that feature arts and crafts, canoeing, swimming, sports of all sorts, good food, great fun food, and campfires. Those glorious campfires. Ultimately, one of the counselors would have a guitar, and there'd be sing-alongs and stories and maybe some marshmallows. All the exciting camp experiences that one would expect. To make a donation, if you are able, just go online to scottmission.com or call this number, 416-923-2400. Would sincerely appreciate any assistance in that endeavor that you might be able to offer. Here now, the Allura Festival Singers handling the music of Morten Lauridsen.

0: do love the flute. Jean-Pierre Rampal, along with the Juilliard String Quartet. The finale allegro assai from Frederick Kuhlau's Flute Quintet No. 1 in D. Before that, the Alora Festival Singers, the glorious voices of the Alora Festival Singers under the direction of Noel Edison. Onata Lux, 1997, from Lux Eterna. And again, the music of Morten Lords and Dean Holland with you, black cup of coffee in hand. And this is the New Classical FM serving the GTA on 96.3 Southern Georgian Band, 102.9 Eastern Ontario on 103.1 FM. And wherever you are, I'm hoping that you're happy and healthy and enjoying the playlist, which is about to include the music of Dvorak.
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the Andante from Dvorak's Legends, Opus 59, number 10. And that was David Zinman leading the Rochester Philharmonic. It's Dean Holland with you, black cup of coffee in hand. And I've got a piece of music coming up, the title of which is something that just resonates with me. I have spent many, many years treading stages in many cities and have spent many hours on stage performing hundreds of shows, thousands of performances, and it's something I adore. And whenever I see the word footlights, it's just something that there's a romance to it that is kind of hard to explain how that word makes me feel. Footlights. More of an antiquated way of lighting actors. They used to be rather decorative along the front of a stage, shining light back up towards the entertainers, the actors on stage. Well, I've got a piece of music, as I say, coming up with that title. But before that, we've got some Schubert. Here is Christian Zimmermann on the piano and Impromptu number 2 in E-flat.

There we are. Footlights. The concert Vals. Eric Coates, the composer responsible for it. And that was the BBC Philharmonic under the direction of John Wilson. And if you are somebody out there who is a stage-loving person, could be a backstage-loving person, an onstage-loving person, or even audience,

0: Maybe Footlights also resonates with you the way that it does with me. Well, I'm looking ahead to the 7 a.m. hour, and I can tell you that it will include the music of Edward Elgar. It will include the music of Tchaikovsky, and it will begin with the music of Czech composer Franz Kramer.
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Sarah Francis on the oboe, along with the London Mozart players under the direction of Howard Shelley. Starting off our 7 a.m. hour of this morning's Breakfast Classics, the music of Czech composer Franz Kramer. And that was the finale from his oboe concerto in F. It is Dean with you. Would love to know your idea of a classic breakfast. Would love for you to reach out to me via my email, d.holland, d.holline, at mzmedia.com. Yeah, let me know what your idea of a classic breakfast is. Sweet, savory, straightforward, extravagant, every day, or maybe something just once in a while. Maybe you have to go somewhere to enjoy it, or it brings back a precious memory of somebody who made it for you years or decades ago. I would love to hear what it is, the story behind it, why it's so important to your day, and of course the piece of classical music to go along with it, so that I might feature that on an upcoming Sunday edition of Breakfast Classics. We are going to do that later on in the show today, just inside the 9 a.m. hour. Again, my email, d.holland at mzmedia.com. Tchaikovsky's music is next. Yeah, Piotr Tchaikovsky. Here is None But the Lonely Heart, Opus 6, number 6.

0: John Rutter leading Sinfonia Simru, also the composer of that piece. John Rutter, Sir John Milford Rutter, an English composer, conductor, editor, arranger, and record producer, mainly of choral music. He also founded the Cambridge Singers, who have over the years premiered and recorded many of his works for his own label, Collegium Records. He is a force in music, to be sure. And John Rutter will turn 81, I can say it now, next month, because it is the 2nd of August. So yes, next month, just inside autumn, that gentleman will turn 81. Okay, that was his Suite Lyrique, the Chanson. And we heard Katrin Finch featured on the harps there. Before that, Isaac Stern on the violin, the Columbia Symphony Orchestra, and Piotr Tchaikovsky's None But the Lonely Heart. We're going to talk about the Toronto Summer Music Festival shortly. But before that happens, we are going to get ready for a bit of Claude Debussy.
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A song celebrating a beautiful evening on Breakfast Classics. It's Bonsoir, music of French composer Claude Debussy. We enjoyed Janine Janssen on the violin and Itmar Golan on the piano. And I just want to mention, I want to congratulate the Toronto Summer Music Festival for a glorious season which just came to an end last night. And so I'm going to urge you to put it on your calendar for next year if by chance you missed it. Yes, they run

most of July and into early August, typically every year. Okay, this year they started July 9th, a glorious lineup. Okay, and if you want more information, just keep tabs on them or go into your smartphone, because, of course, you can schedule something in your

Festival 2026. Again, their website, torontosummermusic.com. I've got now the music of Edward Algar. Here is the Toronto Symphony Orchestra under the direction of Peter Ungen.

0: with, just perhaps, a bit of an unexpected ending. Now, the work of Johann Nepomuk Hummel, the first movement from his piano sonata number 3 in F minor. Jean-Ephraim Bavouzet on the piano. Before that, the Toronto Symphony Orchestra. Yeah, Peter Ungen leading the TSO, and a bit of romance, Romanza, Variation 13 from Edward Elgar's Enigma, Variations, Opus 33. Dean with you, black cup of coffee in hand, and this is the New Classical FM serving the GTA on 96.3, Southern Georgian Bay on 102.9, and Eastern Ontario on 103.1 FM. A place that would be really, really nice to be on just about any summer day, maybe not when it's, you know, teeming down with rain, but on a summer day would be a meadow somewhere. It'd be nice to just be in a meadow, and when I picture a meadow, I picture maybe wheat just sort of flowing back and forth with a gentle wind. I find that very relaxing. I've got the music of Cataldi coming up. Bells across the meadow.
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you just know that when performing that piece of music, the star of the show, the focus, is the musician handling those bells across the meadow, the work of English composer Albert W. Cattelby. And that was the New London Orchestra under the direction of Ronald Corp. Well, I can see 8 o'clock from here. Yeah, we are fast approaching our halfway point of this morning's Breakfast Classics. And to help get us there, I've got a piece of music about bees. And before that, I've got the music of Mozart. Here is his Piano Concerto No. 23 in A, the third movement.

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So many voices starting off the 8 a.m. hour of this morning's Breakfast Classics. Those voices belonging to the Metropolitan Opera Chorus, working very nicely with the Metropolitan Opera Orchestra. All of that under the direction of Yannick Nezet-Séguin. And that was from Act 3 of Verdi's Nabucco, Va Pensiero. And before that, we enjoyed a piece of music celebrating bees, the bees, Las Abejas, and the music of Berrios. And on the guitar, Carlos Barbosa Lima. And before that, on the piano, Jean-Ephraim Babouzet, and the Manchester Camerata handling the music of Mozart, his piano concerto number 23 in A. And I am Dean with you on Breakfast Classics. And we're going to jump right now into the music of Brahms. Okay, here is his violin sonata number 1 in G, opus 78.

0: Ingrid Fleeter on the piano. Chopin's Waltz in E-flat, Opus 18. And before that, Victoria Milova on the violin. And on the piano, Piotr Andrzejewski and the Vivace Montrapo from Brahms' Violin Sonata No. 1 in G, Opus 78. Tis Dean with you on Breakfast Classics. I stumbled upon an article on blogto.com about free ferry rides to the Toronto Islands this month, but only for select individuals. We will chat about that momentarily. But before we do that, we're going to enjoy the music of French composer Jean-Joseph Moret.
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there is a an offer happening right now, which is a bit of a thank you. Mayor Olivia Chow, Toronto Mayor Olivia Chow, announced recently that ferry rides to the Toronto Islands will be free during the month of August for children, youth, and seniors. And just a small way, she says, of saying thank you and making it easier for families, young people, and seniors to visit the island and experience what makes it such a precious gift to the city. So if you're in the Toronto area during the month of August, or if you live there already, and you fall into those categories of either children, youth, or seniors, you can get yourself a free ferry ride. Well, nothing about that seems bad to me. Unfortunately, I don't qualify in any of those categories quite yet, but I'm getting there. I am getting there. Here now is from the film La La Land, Mia and Sebastian's theme.

0: The Emperor Waltz, the music of Johann Strauss Jr., performed by the Johann Strauss Orchestra under the direction of, you know it, André Rieu. And before that, Alexandre Terreau on the piano. And from La La Land, the music of Justin Hurwitz, American composer. And Mia or Maya, it's one of those names that always gives me makes me hesitate, M-I-A, because it can be pronounced either way, depending on the parent assigning it. Mia and Sebastian's theme, again from the film La La Land. It is Dean with you. It is summertime. We are in the thick of it. It is the first weekend of August, meaning that we're nearing the halfway point now. If you believe, as I do, that summer goes right until the around the 21st of September, I know I have people in my midst, will say, people that I work with, that say, oh no, summer's over come Labor Day. And I go, no, it isn't. Summer goes to the 21st of September, easily. And if you go by that, then we are, you know, by the end of this week, we'll be about halfway through. I've got a song about summertime coming right up.
1: I'm Alexa Petrenko, inviting you to join me this Sunday night at the Opera at 9. As the Canadian Opera Company gears up to celebrate the 20th anniversary of the Four Seasons Centre for the Performing Arts, we'll celebrate the legacy of their late general director Richard Bradshaw, who got the superb opera house built. He conducted his ring cycle there in 2006 and passed away shortly thereafter. The last concert he conducted, Opera Under the Stars, features the COC Orchestra, the Opera Lyra Chorus, and members and alumni of the COC Ensemble Studio in some of the best beloved opera arias and duets at the inauguration of Le Breton Flats Park in Ottawa. That's Opera Under the Stars this Sunday night at the Opera at 9 from the new Classical FM, beautiful music for a crazy world.
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Jeffrey Simon leading the 48 violins of the LPRPO and Summertime from Porgy and Bess, the work of George Gershwin, Ira Gershwin, and DeBose Hayward. And that premiered in 1935, an all-black cast, all classically trained, and a bit of an operetta. And opera is the theme from the next performance coming up as part of Symphony in the City 2026, of which the New Classical FM is presenting. Yeah, featuring the Toronto Concert Orchestra performing live concerts right through

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Here now, the music of Beethoven, the Rondo from his Violin Concerto in D, Opus 61.

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One might argue that we started off our 9 a.m. hour of this morning's Breakfast Classics in a painfully romantic way. From Romeo and Juliet, that was A Time for Us. The music of Italian composer Nino Rota. Hauser on the cello and the London Symphony Orchestra. And before that, we heard the work of Beethoven, Hilary Hahn on the violin, the Baltimore Symphony Orchestra under the direction of David Zinman, and Beethoven's Violin Concerto in D, the Rondo. Just a little under 10 minutes, that recording. Well, it is Sunday, and it is the long weekend. Yeah, it's our first weekend of August, and it is time for this morning's classic breakfast feature. A little bit different this morning, because it is the long weekend. And so many people, of course, are going to have an extended weekend. Not everybody, but yeah, it is what we know as the civic weekend, the civic holiday. And I did a little bit of reading up on this, and it's interesting to me because in different areas of Ontario, there are different things celebrated that are kind of piggybacked on top of the civic holiday, and they can be known, I understand, in different ways. Like in Brantford, it is Founders Day. In Burlington, Joseph Brant Day. Oshawa, McLaughlin Day, and in Hamilton, George Hamilton Day, Guelph, John Galt Day, and the list goes on and on. Benjamin Vaughan Day in Vaughan. Yeah, so I'm wishing you a happy holiday, and maybe this is giving you the inspiration or the nudge or the opportunity, maybe, to just do something a little bit different in the kitchen this morning. Maybe it's on this holiday weekend, maybe it's a special breakfast. Maybe you're doing something a little bit more extravagant. And I'm hoping that breakfast on this holiday weekend includes the ones that you love most in the world. That is my wish for you. So all the best and happy long weekend from everyone here on the New Classical FM. And please reach out to me. I've got a couple in my email box that I will be getting out in the next couple of weeks, a couple of classic breakfasts. One thing I might add that always makes me smile is that more times than not, if there's one detail that is left out of the emails that I received, it is the piece of classical music itself. That is sometimes what is forgotten. So don't forget to include that. My email, d.hollin, so d.hollin at mzmedia.com. And because it is the holiday weekend, Kathleen Kejioka and I decided on this piece of music. Here is the music of American composer David Rose, Holiday for Strings.

0: the new Sinfonietta Amsterdam, and Ronald Brautigam on the piano, and the work of Mendelssohn, Serenade in Allegro Giocoso, Opus 43. Before that, our classic breakfast feature for this long weekend. Again, wishing you some family time, some downtime, and maybe some extra breakfast time with the ones you love. Holiday for Strings, the New London Orchestra, under the direction of Ronald Corp, and a composition by David Rose, who incidentally was the first husband of Judy Garland. She had a few of them. It is Dean with you. 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Would love to hear from you. And don't forget to include the piece of classical music that you would love to hear as part of your classic breakfast feature, which could be the music of Gaetano Donizetti. And that's exactly who I've got coming right up.
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Such a nice combination. Harp and flute. Marielle Norman on the harp and Jean-Pierre Rampal on the flute from an album called Music for Flute and Harp. Imagine. That was Gaetano Donizetti's Sonata for Flute and Harp in G minor. And that combination, although it wasn't quite the same, reminds me just a little bit of my youth and the Friendly Giant. I think, if memory serves me correctly, and I'm not going onto the internet and checking, but I'm thinking, I think Jerome the Giraffe may have played the harp a little bit in the and then of course the Friendly Giant played the recorder, not the flute per se, but the recorder. I think that's how it went. Anyway, and that had everything to do with my classic breakfast feature a week or so ago. Yeah, brought back a great memory. It is Dean with you, and we will talk about the Shaw Festival momentarily. But right now, not flute, not harp, but James Campbell on the clarinet, along with the National Arts Center Orchestra.

0: the Nash Ensemble and the finale, Allegretto, from Luis Spohr's octet. And before that, you know what? I was a little premature. I said, no harp, no flute. But I'm sure as that piece started, I was hearing flautists. But featured was James Campbell on the clarinet, working very nicely with the National Arts Center Orchestra under the direction of Franz Paul Decker. And Mozart's Clarinet Concerto in A, the Rondo Allegro. Shaw Festival, I'm a big fan. And the New Classical FM is the official radio sponsor of their 2026 season, happening in beautiful Niagara-on-the-Lake, world-class theater on 3 glorious stages, all unique, all with their own vibe. Yeah, make a day of it. Make a weekend. Go and see a show on each of those stages. That would be a great idea. Mm-hmm. You could see all 3 of these, for example. Funny Girl, comedy classic musical. Amadeus, a symphony of brilliance and betrayal. Or how about One for the Pot? Legendary farce. And that is just, you know, skimming the surface. They have so many shows. For more information or to order tickets, go to shawfest.com. I'm looking at the clock on the wall, and I know that my time with you is very, very limited. Yes, alas, 10 a.m. is fast approaching, but not before we enjoy a piece of music about a particular bird.
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0: 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Beautiful music for a crazy world.

And there we are. Promised you a piece of music all about a bird, a canary, canario. The work of Joaquin Rodrigo, Spanish composer, and that was from his Fantasia para un Gentilhombre. Miloš Kadadaglić on the guitar, the London Philharmonic Orchestra, under the direction of Yannick Nezasega. And it is time for yours truly to say goodbye for the weekend. It's been lovely spending this time with you. And I hope that you have some extra time off, this being the Civic Weekend, this being the first weekend of August. Maybe I'll be lucky enough to have you join me on our sister station this evening, starting at 7 p.m., for Radio Limelight, followed by 4 hours of big band and swing music. Yeah, would love for you to join me on AM 740 Zuma Radio for that. My main feature this week on Radio Limelight is the late Tony Bennett, whose 100th birthday would have been tomorrow, August 3rd. So that'll be a big part of my show today. Listen, stay tuned for 0 to 1800 with Kathleen Kejioka. Also, don't forget to reach out to me with your idea of a classic breakfast. My email again, d.holland@mzmedia.com. Would love to hear from you. Okie dokie, enjoy the rest of your Sunday. Stay happy, stay healthy. And until next we meet, my friends, I am Dean Holland.

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Good morning and welcome to 0 to 1800, your Sunday morning in the wonderful world of early music here on the New Classical FM. I'm Kathleen Kajioka, your curator and guide. As always, looking forward this morning to some French Baroque music a la Marin Marais. We've got Vivaldi coming up, some Telemann. We will hear from the man known as Le Beau Visage as well. That's all coming up this hour. We're starting right now. I know it's morning, but this is a bit of a sleepy nocturnal piece in affect. Very, very beautiful, and I'm just in the mood to share it. A nice recording as well. Carolyn Sampson, fabulous soprano with the Gabrielli Consort and Players. This is from Henry Purcell's The Fairy Queen. See, even night herself is here.

0: The Chicago Symphony Orchestra Brass bringing us the music of Giovanni Gabrielli. That was the Sacred Symphony No. 6. Before that, the Gabrielli Consort with Ave Maria Virgo Serena. And that is music from the 1400s by Josquin des Prez. And we started off with Henry Purcell, one of my favorite songs from The Fairy Queen. See, even night herself is here. Carolyn Sampson with the Gabrielli Consort and Players. I'm Kathleen Kajioka. This is 0 to 1800, your Sunday morning in the world of early music, which continues with a little musical cup of coffee, courtesy of Marin Marais.
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I promised you a musical cup of coffee. There you go. Marais Marais, Sailly du Café. Music for viola da gamba and harpsichord played by Mélisande Corriveau and Olivier Fortin. I'm Kathleen Cagioca. 0 to 1800 is the show you are listening to right now. This is our Sunday morning in the world of early music. And we have lots more to come, including some Telemann in just a moment. But right now, Nicola Benedetti and the Scottish Chamber Orchestra. Here's Vivaldi.

0: Ajig by Georg Philipp Telemann, who spent the first part of his career in Poland. That was from his Polish Partita. We heard John Williams and Julian Bream on guitars. Before that, Nicola Benedetti on violin with a Scottish Chamber Orchestra playing the Concerto in A Minor, Opus 9, Number 5 by Antonio Vivaldi. 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Two Czech composer performers right after this.
1: I'm Alexa Petrenko, inviting you to join me this Sunday night at the Opera at 9 as the Canadian Opera Company gears up to celebrate the 20th anniversary of the Four Seasons Centre for the Performing Arts. We'll celebrate the legacy of their late general director Richard Bradshaw, who got the superb opera house built. He conducted his ring cycle there in 2006 and passed away shortly thereafter. The last concert he conducted, Opera Under the Stars, features the COC Orchestra, the Opera Lyra Chorus, and members and alumni of the COC Ensemble Studio in some of the best beloved opera arias and duets at the inauguration of Le Breton Flats Park in Ottawa. That's Opera Under the Stars this Sunday night at the Opera at 9 from the New Classical FM. 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

The Toronto Chamber Orchestra with music by Czech composer Václav Pichl, born in 1741. That was the finale from his Symphonia in E. And as much as I have been so deeply involved in music from the 18th century in my career, I'm a bit chagrined that it's only now dawning on me how many composers from Bohemia were active and excellent in that particular century, because the focus is so much on Austria and Germany, and that's because that's where the big scenes were, where the music was happening. And in fact, that's where these composers and performers found themselves, because at home in Bohemia, there wasn't really the infrastructure to support the career. They got great training, but then they ended up leaving, and a lot of them ending up in Vienna, as was the case of Václav Pichl and our next composer, who was one of the big touring piano virtuosi of the era, Czech composer, performer, Jan Ladislav Dušek, known as Le Beau Visage because, well, he had a very beautiful profile, and he was the first keyboard player to show that side to the audience, to have his piano placed perpendicular to the audience and to the orchestra in his performances. Here's Howard Shelley with the Rondo from Dušek's Piano Concerto in C

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Well, that was from one of the six marvelous sonatas for violin and obbligato harpsichord, which in later generations would just be a violin-piano sonata, but in Bach's time, it was actually unusual to write out the entire harpsichord part. You would write chords and rhythms, and the person at the keyboard would fill them in as they saw fit, kind of like how they do in a jazz combo. But here, Bach decided to make it much more elaborate. And this later becomes actually par for the course when it comes to this kind of writing. We heard Manfredo Kramer on violin, Skip Sempe on harpsichord. You're listening to Zero to 1800. I'm Kathleen Kajioka. We had some Haydn before that, Daniel Hope and the Zurich Chamber Orchestra, the Adagio from the Violin Concerto in G. Well, coming up next on Zero to 1800, sticking with violins for the moment and with Bach, always elaborate. And this is a great musical conversation between two soloists, very often oboe and violin in this piece, but we're hearing a two violin version of the C minor concerto. Andrew Manzi, Rachel Podger with the Academy of Ancient Music.

0: Andrew Manzi, Rachel Podger on violins with the Academy of Ancient Music. That was a concerto in D minor, most often heard in C minor for oboe and violin by Johann Sebastian Bach. I'm Kathleen Kadrioka. This is 0 to 1800, and we will be back after the break with some symphonic music by one Franz Xaver Richter. Also, Rameau hanging out with the chickens right after this.
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Last hour, I was speaking about the abundance of Czech musicians who migrated to Austria and to Germany, and that was yet another one. Franz Xaver Richter, born in 1709, singer, violinist, composer, conductor, music theorist, who spent most of his life in Austria, then in Mannheim and in Strasbourg. We heard the final movement from his Symphony No. 56 in D minor, played by the London Mozart Players. I'm Kathleen Kadrioka. This is 0 to 1800, and we turn now to French composer Jean-Philippe Rameau. And this character piece, originally for keyboard, which mimics the clucking of hens, it's called La Poule, and is very cute and fun in that harpsichord version. In this version for full orchestra, well, it sounds kind of fit for Halloween, actually. It's like a giant, scary, Ghostbusters-sized kind of hen. Here are Les Musiciens du Louvre.

0: Yundi Lee taking his hands to some Domenico Scarlatti. That was a sonata in G on the new Classical FM. Nice follow-up to La Poule, The Hen, originally a keyboard piece by Jean-Philippe Rameau, which we heard in an orchestral version played by Les Musiciens du Louvre under Mark Minkowski. This is 0 to 1800. I'm Kathleen Kajioka, and I will be with you once again after our short break. Bit of Mozart and then some early English music to close right after this.
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Jan Lachetsky and the Bavarian Radio Symphony. 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We head to 17th century England, and this musician about whom not a whole lot is known, but he left behind so much beautiful instrumental music, including this quintessentially English form of the fantasia, which is what often open a suite of dances in instrumental music. And it's just this kind of free-flowing, multi-voice, almost stream-of-consciousness style of music with the various lines emerging, disappearing. Here are my friends in Ensemble Masque.

Early English music. It's an incredible repertoire. That was the Fantasia from the Fantasy Suite in G minor by John Jenkins from the 17th century, played by my friends at Ensemble Masque. And that brings us to the end of this edition of Zero to 1800. I'm Kathleen Kajioka. Thank you so much for listening. Stay with us. Mike Duncan is getting ready to take you on a journey. And this week, we don't have to go very far. An Ontario staycation. Looking forward to that. That's coming up next on the new Classical FM. Beautiful music for a crazy world.

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Well, that music means one thing and one thing only. It's time to have your bags checked, your boarding passes, your passports at the ready, because it's time for this week's edition of Destination Classics here at the New Classical FM. I'm Mike Duncan, and thank you so much for taking the time out to join us today, because over the next 3 hours, I want you to get nice and comfy. We're going to be crisscrossing, normally we crisscross the world, stopping off in various nations and hearing some amazing music. But this week, we're in for something a little different, because it's the long weekend. And here in Ontario, or at least parts of Ontario, it's known as Simcoe Day. Now, there are holidays throughout the country, each province or area calling it what they will. So I thought for this hour, or for today's program at least, we're going to have a little Ontario staycation and check things out. And now in our opening hour, we're going to go to the southwestern portion of our province. And here's something you may not have known. The city of Kitchener was the first city to launch the Blue Box Recycling Program. Yes, the first municipality in Canada to introduce the Blue Box Recycling System. When did they do this? In 1983. And after its success there, it ultimately led to the recycling system that we see today all across the globe. So there you go. Here is the Kitchener-Waterloo Symphony under the direction of Rafi Armini, and they're joined by Yanina Fialkowska. This is music by Chopin, the Andante, Spianato, and Grand Polonaise.

0: That's music by Frédéric Chopin, the Andante, Spianato, and Grand Polonaise, Opus 22. Janina Filkowska, our soloist, along with the Kitchener-Waterloo Symphony, led by Rafi Armenian. 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This program is Destination Classics. We're having an Ontario staycation in our entirety of our program today. Right now we're in southwestern Ontario. Did you know that the Cambridge Market, which is like a farmer's market, has been in continuous operation since 1830. It's the third oldest market in Canada overall. Where are we off to next? We are going to pause and have some commercial messages, and then we are heading off towards Elora, beautiful Elora, Fergus area, north of Guelph. Stick around.
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That's some traditional music as arranged by Ola Yelo. That's called Serenity with Ola Yelo and the Alora Festival Singers. 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This program is Destination Classics, our destination. This week is, we're doing an Ontario staycation, and we're in southwestern Ontario right now. And of course, the beautiful, the Alora Festival Singers from beautiful Alora with its gorgeous gorge running all the way over to Fergus. Now, how did it come about the name of Alora? Here you go. Captain William Gillickson emigrated to North America in 1796, and he served with the British forces during the War of 1812. Now, in 1832, he purchased around about 14,000 acres of land east of the Grand River for his proposed settlement. He established a sawmill and a general store that would, you know, help everybody out. The name for the original colony was called the Irvine Settlement, or Irvine Settlement. In 1833, however, Gillickson named the community after his brother's ship, which in itself was inspired by the Alora Caves in India. And now you know. It's Rafi Armenian and the Canadian Chamber Ensemble, music by Johann Strauss Jr., Roses from the South.

0: There's the Canadian Chamber Ensemble led by Rafi Armenian. That's Roses from the South. Music by Johann Strauss Jr. You're listening to the New Classical FM. This program is Destination Classics. We're having an all-Ontario staycation in this week's program. And where are we off to next? Well, we are going to the city that, well, something huge happened there in 1930. It was the first city to host the very first Commonwealth Games, which are going on, in history. Now, it was called something very different. It was called the British Empire Games, but it's the same thing. We're off to Hamilton. Stick around.
1: I'm Alexa Petrenko, inviting you to join me this Sunday night at the Opera at 9. As the Canadian Opera Company gears up to celebrate the 20th anniversary of the Four Seasons Centre for the Performing Arts, we'll celebrate the legacy of their late general director, Richard Bradshaw, who got the superb opera house built. He conducted his ring cycle there in 2006 and passed away shortly thereafter. The last concert he conducted, Opera Under the Stars, features the COC Orchestra, the Opera Lyra Chorus, and members and alumni of the COC Ensemble Studio in some of the best beloved opera arias and duets at the inauguration of Le Breton Flats Park in Ottawa. That's Opera Under the Stars this Sunday night at the Opera at 9 from the New Classical FM, beautiful music for a crazy world.
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That's music by Robert Schumann, Valdis Gespracht, with baritone Victor Braun, and pianist Antonín Kubálik. You're listening to the New Classical FM. I'm Mike Duncan. This program is Destination Classics. And I thought because it's the long weekend that we would have an Ontario staycation in this week's program. And we're going to stick around Hamilton a little bit, because James Somerville, who is a conductor in our next piece, was former music director of the Hamilton Philharmonic. And did you know that besides its breathtaking waterfalls, Hamilton also has the biggest botanical garden in the entire country? The Royal Botanical Gardens are the home of some of the most, you know, as you can imagine, if it's the biggest, they got the most interesting stuff there, plants and trees. And apparently, I have never been. I have to shamefacedly admit, I have never been. But I'm going to try and get there soon, because you walk through 980 hectares of land. So you could probably spend at least 2 or 3 days there seeing everything that it has to offer. But I think that's great, because, you know, I'm not disparaging anything about Hamilton. When you think of Hamilton, you know, you think of Steeltown and stuff like that. You don't think about the world's largest botanical garden. At least I don't. And that's to my regret. Here is James Somerville and the Canadian National Brass Project. This is from Wagner's Lohengrin, Elsa's Procession to the Cathedral.

Now, there's someone who calls Hamilton her hometown. That's cellist Rachel Mercer. And the Courant from Johann Sebastian Bach's Suite No. 2 in D minor, BWV 1008. And prior to that, some Wagner, Elsa's Procession to the Cathedral from Lohengrin with James Somerville in the Canadian National Brass Project. We are having a little Ontario staycation. It's the long weekend, and here at Destination Classics, here at the New Classical FM, we thought we'd stay in province all program long. So we leave Hamilton. It is not a far journey at all, although it can seem that way with traffic sometimes. Next hour, we're going to be in Toronto. Stick around.

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2: 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The band begins. The lights go up. Here comes Northern Dancer. And they're off.
3: 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Dancer, a musical in 10 furlongs.

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That's Kevin Mallon leading the Toronto Chamber Orchestra. That's the first movement, Allegro, from Franz Joseph Haydn's early symphony, number 19, in D major. Welcome back to Destination Classics here at the New Classical FM. I'm Mike Duncan, and for the entirety of our program, we are having an Ontario staycation. We're going to stay within the province because it's the long weekend and, Simcoe Day weekend, at least around here. Why not just stay in province and see what there is to see? So this hour of the program, we are going to be in the fair city of Toronto. Now, the Toronto Public Library System has more outlets than any other library system in any other city in the world. It's one of the busiest urban library systems. It's the biggest in Canada. We have over 100 branches. And in 2023, library materials were borrowed 25 million times, making the circulation per capita the highest globally. There you go. At least in some things, we can justifiably say world-class city, my friends. The library system's one of them. Here's Jacques Israelievich, along with your Toronto Symphony Orchestra, conducted by Gunter Herbig. This is music by Beethoven, the Violin Romance No. 2 in F, Opus 50.

0: That's music by Beethoven, his beautiful violin romance number 2 in F, opus 50. Jacques Israelievich was our soloist, and he, of course, the former concertmaster of your Toronto Symphony Orchestra there, conducted by Gunter Herbig. You're listening to the new Classical FM. This is Destination Classics, our special holiday Ontario staycation edition of the program. Did you know, because we're in Toronto in this hour of the program, the Fairmont Royal York, that's the big hotel right across from Union Station. It was once the tallest building in the entire British Empire. How times have changed. We're going to continue with Patricia O'Callaghan and the Griffin Trio playing us some Schubert right after this.
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There is Patricia O'Callaghan along with the Griffin Trio. And that's music by Thomas Mendez. That was Cuckoo Rukuku Paloma. I sure hope I got that one right. You're listening to the New Classical FM. This program is Destination Classics. And for the entirety of our program this week, we are having an Ontario staycation. Because, you know, should keep those vacations within the country these days. And it's a long weekend here in August, so why not travel around, at least musically, our fair province. Now, we're in Toronto in this hour of the program. I don't know if you know about this. The Great Toronto Stork Derby. There was once a businessman named Charles Vance Miller. He was a notorious prankster and gadabout. Now, he passed away in 1926. And one of the requests in his will stated that part of his estate go to the woman or women who bore the most children within the next decade. So there was a 10-year contract.

contest in Toronto about which woman would have the most children. Think about that for a minute. Oh. Anyway, by 1936, four women split, for the time, the unheard of sum of $125,000. Each one gave birth, each one of these four women gave birth to nine babies in 10 years. Now, come on, pranks have got to be better than that. Here's some music by Schubert. The Adagio for piano, trio, and E-flat. Then a turno. It's played by the Griffin Trio.

0: That's music by Franz Schubert, his Notturno, an adagio for piano trio played for us by the Griffin Trio. You're listening to the New Classical FM. This program is Destination Classics. And in this week's edition of the program, we've decided to stay within Ontario because it's a long weekend and we wanted to have an Ontario staycation. Weekend. And why not? Because there's a lot of great Canadian music and music makers throughout the province. Now, we're in Toronto in this hour of the program. What have we got coming up? How about the pianist Stuart Goodyear playing some Prokofiev? And then, of course, we have to go back to your very own Toronto Symphony Orchestra. A little music by Stravinsky. It's all after this.
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There's Stuart Goodyear and the third movement, Precipitato, from Sergei Prokofiev's Piano Sonata No. 7 in B-flat major, Opus 83. This is Destination Classics. I'm Mike Duncan. You are tuned to the New Classical FM. This is hour two of our Ontario staycation program, and we are in the city of Toronto in this hour of the program. Now, in the 17th century, although with different spellings, both in English and in French, Toronto bore a close resemblance to its modern name, Toronto, right? However, it underwent a name change and was known as York in Upper Canada for quite some time. And now here's where things get interesting, because I really was not sure about this before, but despite efforts to bring back the name Toronto, several petitions were drafted to do so, and they were consistently rejected until the year 1834, when the change finally occurred, and York became Toronto. And these days, it's even shortened. It's just the six. Here's some Stravinsky. It's played for us by the Six Symphony Orchestra. Your Toronto Symphony Orchestra, conducted by Gustavo Gimeno. This is from The Fairy's Kiss, the fourth movement.

your Toronto Symphony Orchestra, led by Gustavo Gimeno. That's a selection from Igor Stravinsky's Fairy's Kiss. We're having an Ontario staycation this week on Destination Classics here at the New Classical FM, and that pretty much wraps up the hour looking at the city of Toronto. Where are we off to next? Well, the other great music-making hub in this province is also the nation's capital. We're heading up to Ottawa. Stick around.

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Oh, that's one of my favorite pieces of all time. The finale, the Allegro Vivace from Georges Bizet's Youthful Student Symphony in C. Eduardo Mata led the National Arts Center Orchestra of Ottawa. Welcome back to Destination Classics here at the New Classical FM. I'm Mike Duncan, and all this week in this program, we are having an Ontario staycation because it's a long weekend. We should be traveling within our own country, and why not look at all the great music and musicians happening in our great province. Now, as I say, we're in Ottawa in this hour of the program. Ottawa is known as the seventh coldest capital city in the entire world. And there was a brief moment back in, it was the late 2010s, I believe Ottawa was, in fact, the coldest because it was colder than Ulaanbaatar, which is the capital of Mongolia, and because the temperature dipped down to minus 24 degrees Celsius. It is cold in Ottawa, but you know what? It is, I don't know. Anytime I've been in Ottawa in the winter, I've never really felt cold. I just love it so much. It's such a great city. We're going to turn to someone who made Ottawa her home, moved here at the age of six, soprano Joyce El Khoury. Here she is with the German Radio Philharmonic. This is Casta Diva from Vincenzo Bellini's Norma.

That's music by Vincenzo Bellini from his opera Norma. We heard the famous Casta Diva, featuring soprano Joyce El Khoury. And she was actually born in Beirut, in Lebanon, and moved with her family to Ottawa at the age of 6 and began taking private voice lessons at the age of 15. She pursued her education at the University of Ottawa, eventually going to Philadelphia, the Academy of Vocal Arts. Really, really amazing career, and good for her. We are listening.

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1: 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The musical everyone will be talking about, racing to the stage this October. 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

That's music by Cyril Irving Glick. Graceful from his Divertimento for String Orchestra with Brian Law leading the 13 Strings of Ottawa. It's the long weekend and we are having a Ontario staycation presentation of Destination Classics here at the New Classical FM. I'm Mike Duncan and in this hour of the program we are in Ottawa. Great city on its own, great capital for our country, and a musical hotbed for a lot of different players. So I'm running through some strange Ottawa history. Now here's, you know the Chateau Laurier Hotel, right? In Ottawa. The man who commissioned that hotel was the Grand Trunk Railway President Charles Melville Hayes. Okay, he's the one who said, let's build this. This is great. Unfortunately, Charles died in the sinking of the Titanic. Now, why was he on the Titanic? Well, he was on his way back to Canada for the grand opening of the chateau, which was scheduled to open at the end of April. They kind of put the kibosh on that and ended up having a much more scaled back grand opening a few months later. Wow. And also in the sinking of the Titanic, they lost some furniture, which was going to the Chateau Laurier. Wow. Here's Angela Hewitt, along with the Orchestra de Camera di Mantova. This is the Allegro from Mozart's Piano Concerto No. 8 in C, Kershal 246, better known to you and me as the Lutzow.

0: was music by Mozart, the Allegro from the Piano Concerto No. 8 in C, Kerschel 246, with a great Canadian pianist Angela Hewitt there, along with the Orchestra de Camera di Mantova. You're listening to Destination Classics here at the New Classical FM. It's our Ontario staycation edition of the program. We're in Ottawa, where, did you know, the famous apple that fell on Isaac Newton's head, and gravity and whatnot, a descendant of that apple tree is in Ottawa. Yes, it's at the National Research Council campus in East Ottawa, and it's publicly accessible. Go touch a little bit of gravitational history. We have some commercial messages. And then we're going to come back with the Ottawa Winds and again turn to the National Arts Centre Orchestra, this time with music by Brahms, so you stick around.
1: 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It's a midsummer long weekend Monday edition of the program. We have the perfect soundtrack for your day off or driving back from the cottage, including cottage country traffic. 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All that, the information you need for a holiday Monday drive, and 4 hours featuring the world's most beautiful music. 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

That's the Andante Cantabile from Charles Gounod's Petite Symphonie. And that played for us by the Ottawa Winds, led by Michael Goodwin. We're in our Ontario staycation edition of Destination Classics here at the New Classical FM. And we are, you know, crisscrossing Ontario in this week's program. We're in Ottawa right now. And, you know, one of the big attractions to Ottawa is, of course, the Parliament buildings. Just gorgeous looking things. But you may notice that part of it looks different, and that would be the Parliamentary Library. Now, why does that look so different architecturally compared to the rest of the buildings? Well, in 1916, there was a huge fire at Parliament. Started because someone threw a match or something into a waste paper basket. And since all the original buildings of the original Parliament were primarily of wood, it was an instant inferno. However, the library was the only part that survived. And that's thanks to a clever librarian who closed the iron fire door, saving the library and the many important documents inside. And that's why the library looks distinctly older and kind of off when you compare it to the rest of the Parliament buildings. Here's Alexander Shelley to lead the National Arts Centre Orchestra of Ottawa. This is the Allegretto Grazioso from Brahms Symphony No. 2.

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Wonderfully vital, energetic music there by Vivaldi. Concerto in C for two trumpets. Marianne Boyce and Benjamin Raymond were playing the trumpets, with Les Violons du Roi and Mathieu Lussier conducting. Welcome to Sunday Afternoons. I'm your host, Jean Stillwell, and you're spending Sunday here with the New Classical FM. Got Mozart coming up, the Sonata in B flat major for bassoon and cello. Alexander Hello is playing the bassoon and Yo-Yo Ma the cello. But first, we're going to start with Deep River, with the Mormon Tabernacle Choir and the beautiful voice of baritone Bryn Terfel, the orchestra at Temple Square, with Mac Wilberg conducting.

0: Wonderful performance there by Alexander Heller, bassoonist, and Yo-Yo Ma at the cello, Mozart's Sonata in B-flat major for bassoon and cello. 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The Trio Sonata in F Major No. 1 with Musica Amphion and Pieter Jan Belda conducting.
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A lovely light piece of music there by Arcangelo Corelli. The Trio Sonata in F Major, number 1, Musica Amphion was playing and Peter Jan Belda was conducting. Now, few composers wrote for the piano as naturally as Frédéric Chopin. His nocturnes combine graceful melodies with remarkable emotional depth, and this D-flat major nocturne is among his most beloved. Here's pianist Stephen Huff.

0: J.S. Bach's beautiful melody, Jesu Joy of Man's Desiring. Christopher Parkening was playing the guitar with the Los Angeles Chamber Orchestra and Paul Schur conducting. This is Sunday Afternoons. I'm your host, Jean Stillwell, on the New Classical FM. Thanks for tuning in. We've got some C.P.E. Bach coming up, the Allegro, or opening movement, from the Trio Sonata in G Major, with Palade Musica and Anne Thivierge playing the Baroque flute.
1: 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This week, the Symphonies of Franz Schubert. It took Beethoven until the age of 31 to publish his first symphony. By that age, Schubert was on his deathbed. So it's a good thing for us he got going early, managing to complete 7 of these works in his lifetime, with other worthwhile fragments in the mix, including his famous and phenomenal Unfinished. That's A Little Night Music, the perfect soundtrack to your evening, handpicked with expert care. 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

CBE Bach's Trio Sonata in G Major, the opening movement, with Pallade Musica and Anne Thivierge playing the Baroque flute. And CBE Bach, of course, he studied with his father, J.S., and so he grew up and studying and being in the Baroque era. But the interesting thing about CBE Bach is he went into the classical era, and you can hear bits of that in the construction and the architecture of the piece. Now we're going to turn to music by Maurice Jarre, Dr. Zhivago. Few film themes are as instantly recognizable as Jarre's music for Dr. Zhivago. We're going to hear Laura's theme. It became one of the defining melodies of the 1960s and remains closely associated with David Lean's classic film. Here's the Cincinnati Pops Orchestra under the direction of Eric Kunzel.

Romantic music by Brahms, the Serenade No. 2. We heard the second movement with the London Symphony Orchestra, conducted by Bernard Haitink. It's Sunday afternoons. I'm Jean Stillwell, and coming up at 4 o'clock, music by John Thomas. The Grand Duet, the opening Allegro, with Jennifer Schwartz and Laurie Gemmell, both playing the harp.

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The prestissimo section from Johann Stamitz's Flute Concerto in C Major, so wonderfully well played by Robert Aiken on the flute with the St. Christopher Chamber Orchestra and Donatas Katkos conducting. The New Classical FM presents the Symphony in the City 2026, featuring the Toronto Concert Orchestra performing live concerts on now to August 25th at beautiful Palais Royal on Lake Ontario. Treat yourself to VIP concert packages, an exclusive waterfront lounge, and single tickets. Their next concert is We Care About Opera, August 11th. For concert information about this special 13th summer season, or to book tickets, go to tcomusic.ca. Now we're going to have some music by Aram Khachaturian, the lullaby from Guyana, with Jean-Yves Thibaudet at the piano.

0: Isn't that beautiful music? By Aram Khachaturian, the lullaby from Guyana, with Jean-Yves Thiboudet at the piano. And coming up in just a few minutes, we've got Robert Schumann from his Symphony No. 3 in E-flat major, the Rhenish Symphony. We're going to hear the second movement with the Chamber Orchestra of Europe, conducted by Yannick Nézet-Séguin.
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Beautiful music by Robert Schumann, the Scherzo section, the second movement from Symphony No. 3 in E flat major. That was the Rhenish Symphony with the Chamber Orchestra of Europe conducted by Yanni Kinesé-Séguin. This is Sunday Afternoons. I'm your host, Jean Stillwell, on the New Classical FM. Beethoven's Kreutzer Sonata is one of the great works in the violin repertoire. It demands virtuosity and close partnership between the two performers. We're going to hear the energetic finale from Beethoven's Violin Sonata number 9 in A major, the Kreutzer Sonata. It is with violinist Andrew Wan and pianist Charles-Richard Hamelin.

0: Oh, lovely music there. Johann Christoph Pepusch, Concerto for Two Recorders and Two Oboes. We heard the final movement, Björg Olin and Olin Thorsander and the Drottingham Baroque Ensemble. And coming up just a few minutes on Sunday afternoons, Edvard Grieg's Ich liebe dich, I love you, with the Columbia Symphony Orchestra and Andrei Kostolanets conducting.
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Lush, rich music there by Edvard Grieg, Ich liebe dich, I love you, with the Columbia Symphony Orchestra, conducted by Andrei Kostolanets. It's Sunday afternoons, I'm your host, Jean Stillwell. Now, Shostakovich composed 24 preludes and fugues after being inspired by the music of J.S. Bach. And the collection pays tribute to Bach while speaking in Shostakovich's own unmistakable musical language. Here's Yuja Wang at the piano to play Prelude No. 8 in A minor.

Charles Dutoit conducted the Philharmonia Orchestra as they played the Love Dance from Mikis Theodorakis' Carnival Ballet Suite. Beautiful music. And coming up at 5 o'clock, well, we've got some Spanish dances by Pablo de Sarasate, the Romanza Andalucía with Milana Czernowska at the piano, and Julia Fischer playing the violin.

Wonderful, lively Spanish music there by Pablo de Sarasate. Spanish Dances, the Romanza Andalusia from that, with Milana Chernyavska at the piano and Julia Fisher, violinist. On Sunday afternoons, I'm your host, Jean Stillwell. I hope you're having a wonderful afternoon. Now we've got a treat, the theme for Midnight Cowboy by John Barry with the Cincinnati Pops Orchestra and Eric Kunzel conducting. And John Barry had a remarkable gift for writing memorable film music. And the theme for Midnight Cowboy is one of his finest. It's thoughtful and it's beautifully shaped. It remains one of the most enduring movie themes of its era. Here's the Cincinnati Pops Orchestra, conducted by Eric Kunzel.

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0: The Yonoska Ensemble always puts their own spin on music, and they certainly did in this piece, Nicola Paganini's Paganinoster. That is their title that they came up with. Fabulous playing. Great guys, great minds. They have a lot of fun for sure. This is Sunday Afternoons on the New Classical FM. I'm Jane Stillwell. And coming up in just a few minutes, we've got Impressionist composer Claude Debussy. We're going to hear Claire de Lune from Suite Bergamasque, with Albrecht Meyer playing the oboe, the Academy of St. Martin in the Fields, conducted by Matthias Monius.
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Gorgeous music right there. Clair de Lune from Debussy's Suite Bergamesque with Albrecht Meyer on the oboe, the Academy of St. Martin in the Fields, conducted by Matthias Monius. 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Now we're going to turn to music by Mozart, the piano trio in B-flat major, the opening movement, with Augustin Jumet, violinist, Jeanne Wang, cellist, and Maria Joao Pires at the piano.

0: J.S. Bach's Concerto for Oboe and Violin in C Minor, with Ramon Ortega Quero playing the oboe and Yanin Jensen, violinist. And coming up in just a few minutes, we've got Johann Strauss Jr.'s Hochzeitsprelude, Preludium, actually, the Wedding Prelude, with Robert McDuffie playing the violin, the Cincinnati Pops Orchestra, conducted by Eric Kunzel.
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Wonderful music there by Johann Strauss Jr., Hochzeitspräludium, The Wedding Prelude, with Robert McDuffie, violinist, and the Cincinnati Pops Orchestra, conducted by Eric Kunzo. And now we have music by Georg Philipp Telemann, the Sonata a Tromba in D major. Uta Hartwig plays the trumpet with the Academie für Alte Musik Berlin. And Telemann was one of the most prolific composers of the Baroque era. And he had a wonderful understanding of the trumpet's brilliant singing quality. And this sonata is performed by Uta Hartwig with Academie für Alte Musik Berlin.

0: Beautiful music there by Amy Woodford Findon, a piece called Kashmiri Song with Stephen Huff at the piano. Amy Woodford Findon was a composer who's best known for writing the music to Kashmiri Song from four Indian love lyrics by Lawrence Hope. And coming up at 6 o'clock, well, we've got music by Antonin Dvorak, Silent Woods No. 5 with Maria Kliegel, cellist, and Nina Titchman at the piano.
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Gorgeous playing there by Maria Kliegel on the cello, that final chord, just a beautiful sound she made, with Nina Titchman at the piano. That was Dvorak's Silent Woods No. 5. 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With rides, attractions, and Far Enough Farm, it's a fun-filled day for the whole family at Center Island's iconic Centerville Amusement Park, the ultimate destination for summer fun for everyone from the new Classical FM. And now we're going to hear some music by Nicola Paganini, the Sonata Concertante in A, the opening movement with Scott St. John violinist and Simon Winberg playing the guitar.

0: A slow section of Vivaldi's Sonata in B flat minor with Roald Deeltens, cellist, Anthony Woodrow, double bass, and Robert Conan on the organ. And coming up in just a few minutes, we've got some Brahms, Johannes Brahms, the piano quartet number 3 in C minor, the scherzo, with a group called Ensemble Made in Canada.
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Ooh, lush music there by Johannes Brahms. The scherzo section from the piano quartet number 3 in C minor, Ensemble Made in Canada, was playing. This is Sunday Afternoons. I'm your host, Jean Stillwell. We are now going to have music by Marin Marais, one of France's great Baroque composers, and a virtuoso of the viola da gamba. La sonnerie de Sainte-Geneviève du Mont de Paris is built on a repeating theme inspired by the bells of the famous Paris church, creating music that is both elegant and hypnotic. Gorgeous music, Marin Marais.

0: Giuseppe Sammartini's Concerto Grosso in A Minor, No. 4, for Minuet Grazioso, with Le Muffati and Peter van Hagen conducting. Coming up in a few minutes, we've got some beautiful music by Frédéric Chopin, the Waltz in A Minor, No. 2, with that wonderful pianist who excels at Chopin, Ingrid Fleeter.
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somber, heartfelt music there by Frédéric Chopin, the Waltz in A minor, number 2, with Ingrid Fleeter at the piano. I'm Jean Stillwell, and this is Sunday Afternoons, and now we're going to check out one of opera's most memorable

triple entrances. It belongs to Musetta in Puccini's La Bohème. In Quando Men Vo, often called Musetta's Waltz, she knows she's the center of attention and enjoys every moment of it. Here's soprano Nicole Cabell with the London Philharmonic Orchestra under the direction of Sir Andrew Davis.

0: Beautiful music by Felix Mendelssohn, the Allegro section from the String Symphony No. 7 with Symphonia Toronto, conducted by Noorhan Arman. And coming up at 7 o'clock, we've got music by Mozart. Oh, this is stunning. The Lacrimosa from his Requiem with La Chapelle du Québec and Les Violons du Roi, all conducted by Bernard Labadie.
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Exquisite music from Mozart's Requiem Lacrimosa with La Chapelle de Quebec and Les Violons du Roi, conducted by Bernard Labadie. This is Sunday Afternoons. I'm your host, Jean Stillwell. I hope you're having a lovely evening. We're going to turn to music now by Camille Saint-Saëns, the Andantino section from Le Déluge with Orchestre d'Auvergne and Jean-Jacques Cantaro conducting.

0: Marvelous music there by Carl Nielsen, Serenata en Vano, the ensemble of the Festival of the Sound. Just marvelous, marvelous group of players. It's Sunday afternoons. I'm Jean Stillwell. We've got some Prokofiev coming up. The second movement, The Romance from Lieutenant Kiji, with Orchestre Symphonique de Montréal and Charles Dutoit conducting.
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The Lovely Romance from Sergei Prokofiev's Lieutenant Kiji, with Orchestre Symphonique de Montréal and Charles Dutoit conducting. This is Sunday Afternoons. I'm Jean Stillwell. In our final hour of the program, we're going to turn to music by Beethoven, the Rondino in E-flat major, with the Festival Winds.

0: A terrific finish there. That was Edvard Grieg's Peer Gynt in the Hall of the Mountain King with the Gothenburg Symphony Orchestra and Nemi Järvi conducting. And coming up in just a few minutes, we've got Gabriel Fauré's Pavan with Albrecht Meyer, oboist, the Academy of St. Martin in the Fields, conducted by Matthias Monius.
1: I'm Alexa Petrenko, inviting you to join me this Sunday night at the Opera at 9. As the Canadian Opera Company gears up to celebrate the 20th anniversary of the Four Seasons Centre for the Performing Arts, we'll celebrate the legacy of their late general director Richard Bradshaw, who got the superb opera house built. He conducted his Ring Cycle there in 2006 and passed away shortly thereafter. The last concert he conducted, Opera Under the Stars, features the COC Orchestra, the Opera Lyra Chorus, and members and alumni of the COC Ensemble Studio in some of the best beloved opera arias and duets at the inauguration of Le Breton Flats Park in Ottawa. That's Opera Under the Stars this Sunday night at the Opera at 9 from the new Classical FM, beautiful music for a crazy world.
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Wonderful music by Gabriel Fauré, the Pavan, with Albrecht Meyer, oboist, and the Academy of St. Martin in the Fields, conducted by Matthias Monius. And some music now to take us to the top of the hour, your J.S. Bach. Why not? J.S. Bach's Brandenburg Concerto No. 1 in F major, with the English Concert, conducted by Trevor Pinnock.

Fabulous music to take us up to the 8 o'clock hour and to conclude our show today on Sunday afternoons. Johann Sebastian Bach's Brandenburg Concerto No. 1 in F major with the English concert conducted by Trevor Pinnock. And that's it for me on Sunday afternoons. I'm Jean Stillwell, and I hope you have a wonderful rest of your evening. Please keep listening because Kathleen Cagioka is going to take you on a trip from 8 to 9 on Sunday night at the Toronto Symphony Orchestra, followed by Alexa Petrenko on Sunday night at the Opera. Have a wonderful evening, and thanks so much for tuning in.